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4: Messy Marvin, the Noid Herb. Ring any bells? Hey, I'm Nina Blackwood, and the 80s are alive and well on Absolutely 80s this week. The cult classic is mightier than the sword, and Boy George picks up his toys and goes home. Plus Greg Kinn, the Pretenders, Glass Tiger, Asia, Bananarama, Johnny Hates Jazz, and right now, a big one, Madonna, Like a Virgin on Absolutely 80s.

0: put his running shoes on Absolute Ladies. I'm Nina Blackwood. What else is in store for you? Duran Duran, lend a helping hand. And you can tell me what you want to hear.
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One of the great classics, Greg Kinn and the breakup song on Absolute Ladies. I'm Nina Blackwood. R.E.M., The Cure, and U2 are among the slew of artists who've contributed covers of John Lennon tunes for a benefit CD for Amnesty International. Another group paying tribute and helping out is Duran Duran. Is There Something I Should Know on Absolutely 80s.

0: big Canadian favorites, the Great White North, Glass Tiger on Absolutely 80s. I'm Nina Blackwood, and we have someone right here. Hello.
1: Hi, my name is Monty from Western Kentucky. I would like to hear I Want a New Drug by Huey Lewis in the News. And the 80s, I don't remember much of the 80s. Keep up the good work, guys.
0: So you're tired of the same old drugs, are ya? Yeah, you shouldn't be doing any illicit materials, you know. Here's Huey, I Want a New Drug on Absolutely.

0: Huey and the Boys on Absolutely 80s. I'm Nina Blackwood. The Total Recall Top 5 from this very week in 1982 is around the bend, but first, the Absolutely 80s cult classic proves the pen is mightier than the sword.
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where some like it hot, the rain is purple, and it's okay to wear your sunglasses at night. Nina Blackwood's Absolutely 80s.

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0: Sean Penn has got an older brother who'd never been bit by the acting bug. Smart guy. His muse was music. Right out of high school, Michael Penn formed a band called Doll Congress. They gained a decent enough following to open up for REM, but lack of work forced Michael into some odd jobs, including being an extra on St. Elsewhere. I don't know if he was one of the dead guys or what. Anyway, he eventually broke up the group, and a year later, he appeared on Saturday Night Live, hosted by brother Sean. The experience reunited him with a former bandmate, and then the two of them began work on what would become his debut solo album called March. Today's Absolutely 80s cult classic is from that. It's Michael Penn, No Myth.

0: greatest hit ever for Foreigner on Absolute 80s. I'm Nina Blackwood. So, where were you this week in July of 1982? Barbecues, maybe swimming in the waterhole. Waterhole? I don't even think they exist anymore. But anyway, I'll bring those memories back with the Total Recall Top 5 next.
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Asia, heat of the moment at number 4 on the Absolutely 80s Total Recall Top 5. Now, shockingly, that tune would drop a whopping 20 places to number 24 the following week. How do you spell payola? Oh, did I say that? I am Nina Blackwood. Next up, it's good old boy John Cougar before he added his real name, Mellencamp. And Hurt So Good is number 3 on the Absolutely 80s Total Recall Top 5.

2 and Rosanna, number 2 on the Absolute Ladies Total Recall Top 5. Not only is this week's number 1 the very first synthesizer single to go to the top of the charts, but it and the band's very existence owe a lot to a pair of very forward-thinking parents. When Ian Craig Marsh and Martin Ware left the Human League, new leader Phil Oakey decided to fill those gaps with two ladies who could dance better than they could sing, but he didn't care. Well, he found those ladies dancing together at a disco, and he brought them into the studio to test their singing chops. Then he had to go to their parents to convince them to let him take their underage teenage daughters off on tour. And the parents said yes. Mm-hmm. Human Link, Don't You Want Me, number 1 on the Absolutely 80s Total Recall Top 5. 1.

0: The number one song this week in 1982, The Human League and the semi-autobiographical Don't You Want Me on the Absolutely 80s Total Recall Top 5. I'm Nina Blackwood, still on the way. Boy George picks up his toys and goes home. And more of your requests can be had at 866-80s.
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on a number one song back in, 67 or something, done by a Dutch band called Shocking Blue. That's Venus on Absolutely 80s. I'm Nina Blackwood. Boy George, apparently the writing and recording of his new album is going a bit slower than anticipated, so he's pushed the tour back to coincide with the release of the album. Here they are, Culture Club, Church of the Boys of Mine on Absolutely 80s.

0: tenderness and concern. Cover me, the boss on Absolutely 80s. I'm Nina Blackwood. Up next are Pretenders and a movie of the week with one of the most heard phrases in entertainment news. And I mean, like, daily.
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That's all right. Don't get me wrong. But yeah, it's a Pretenders on Absolute Ladies. I'm Nina Blackwood. And one of the most heard phrases in entertainment news, irreconcilable differences. Well, in 1984, it was a much-talked-about flick starring an 8-year-old Drew Barrymore, who was divorcing her parents, who were played by Shelley Long and Ryan O'Neal. Unfortunately, it really hit a little too close to the bone for Drew, of course, has had infamous fights with her mother and, partially estranged from her dad, who suffered from alcoholism. It was so intense that Drew nearly gave up acting at the tender age of 8. We're glad.

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0: Billy Vera and the Beaters, Family Ties style on Absolutely 80s. I'm Nina Blackwood. And if you'd like to make a request, dedication, or you just feel like asking a question, call us up at 866-80s. 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

Some guys have all the luck, and that is an appropriate theme song for Rod Stewart, because you figure, like, you know, about four decades down the road, and he's at the top of his game. I mean, he's more commercially viable these days as he was in the beginning, in the Maggie Mae days, days I preferred, personally. Anyway, it is Nina Blackwood here on Absolutely 80s. Gary Newman was still working in a record store when OMD released their album Electricity, and Gary had a copy, which had the band's manager's information on the back. Well, a little bit later on, Newman was hunting for support bands for his 1979 tour, and he went to see them play live and ended up asking them to do the tour. Andy McCluskey was a bit hesitant since he had just gotten his first real job only 3 months beforehand, but he decided to give it

0: guess politics involved with everything, huh? Reflex on Absolute Ladies. I'm Nina Blackwood. There are more of your requests on the way and some Steve Winwood.
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1: 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Wonder if you could play Warrior by Patti Smyth. 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
0: Happened to be one of my favorites, Patti Smyth and Scandal on Absolutely 80s.

0: Washing his hands of the whole thing. That's Billy Joel on Absolute Ladies. I'm Nina Blackwood, and, you know, Absolute Ladies dances into your ears every week on great radio stations across USA, including Y93.3, KYY-AFM in Billings, Montana. Still on the way, Rick Springfield, but first, da-da-da-da, when did that happen?
1: We give you the clues, you guess the mystery year. It's time for When Did That Happen?
0: Here come this week's clues. And remember, they happened right around this very week in a certain 80s year. Heavyweight champ Mike Tyson defended his title against Michael Spinks by knocking him out in a bout that lasted 90 seconds. 11-year-old Christopher Lee Marshall became the youngest person to pilot a plane across the Atlantic alone. And the Democrats' hope for presidential victory fall on the shoulders of Michael Dukakis. So when did that happen? It's kind of a hard one. Find out next.
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0: time to test your wits to see if you can come up with our mystery year. It's When Did That Happen?
1: When did that happen? Knockout machine Mike Tyson defended his heavyweight title against Michael Spinks by knocking him out in a minute and a half. 11-year-old Christopher Lee Marshall became the youngest person to

0: Rick Springfield giving it his all on Absolute Ladies. I'm Nina Blackwood, and we're going to head back to the phones now. Hey.
1: Hey, this is Jessica. I'm listening to 94 Run right now in Greensboro, and this is my favorite station in the whole world. I love the 80s. I was born in the 80s. I'm a child of the 80s forever. Please play Take On Me. That is my all-time favorite 80s song, and it makes me just want to squeal like a little schoolgirl. All right, bye.
0: Yes, like to hear the Norwegian Duran Duran, as they were called in the day. Take On Me on Absolutely 80s.

0: 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I'm Nina Blackwood. There's still more to come.
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0: picking it up with the cars ahead of that. The B-52s go to a funky little place in Georgia. I'm Nina Blackwood. 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It is produced and engineered by Zach Trinisi, and the spotlights are by Dave Smalls. Executive producers, Danny Sheridan. You know, some say the 80s are back, but we know they were never gone. For Absolutely 80s, I'm Nina Blackwood on the United Stations Radio Networks.
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0: 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People that witnessed a real wedding objection, plus random facts, the Clemens Report, and the birthday shout-outs.
1: Plus, we'll have our weekend reports. 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
1: 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And next year, he's going to paint his house spray tan orange.

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0: 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Welcome to Medina in the Morning, the Dave Clemens Experience pre-show for your Monday morning. I'm Brendan Medina, and I just ran across a list of the 100 famous classic rock songs that define generations. Number 3 on this list was Hotel California by the Eagles. Number 2, Bohemian Rhapsody by Queen. And no surprises here, number 1 was Stairway to Heaven by Led Zeppelin. My personal favorite, In the Air Tonight by Phil Collins, was at number 66 on this list. So there you have it, that's the 100 famous classic rock songs that define generations. 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

0: 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Welcome to Medina in the Morning, the Dave Clemens Experience pre-show for your Monday morning. And let's take a look at what Dave is going to be doing during the morning show today. He's got your moment of inspiration. First one takes place around 6:05. He's also got today's random facts, the Clemens Report, which is his twist on today's headlines, and the weekend reports. He calls that the most boring 90 seconds in radio. All that and so much more up next on Rock and Roll's Greatest Hits, 105.7 KQAK.
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0: Foreigner. 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On the West Coast, 59 degrees in Bend, Oregon. 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Your journey starts here. Working on some stuff for the Dave Clemens Experience this morning. People that witnessed a real wedding objection. You know, like at the wedding, they're like, if anybody wants to object to this wedding, please say now or forever, hold your peace. You don't hear that in ceremonies very often. But I found some people online that says, yeah, they did that. And I stood up, or I saw someone else stand up. So that's delicious. That's coming up later this morning. Plus the weekend report. Just a little bit. Random facts, Clemens report, birthday shout outs, the Wheel of Birthdays, all that stuff. Happening this morning. But as you know, we like to start with the moment of inspiration. 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And today is Sylvester Stallone's birthday. But no, I'm not going to quote Sylvester. I'm going to quote Rocky Balboa. This is one of my favorite quotes of all time. I don't know, maybe it'll mean something to you. Maybe not. Maybe I just like it because, well, I'm a Sylvester Stallone fan and also grew up in a boxing family, if you will. He said, the world ain't all sunshine or rainbows. It's a very mean and nasty place. You, me, or nobody is going to get hit as hard as life. But it ain't about how hard you hit. It's about how hard you can get hit and keep moving forward. How much you can take and keep moving forward. That's how winning is done. And that's your moment of inspiration. Got that look of weather coming up.
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1: Central Oregon weather.
2: Yeah, so they're saying partly sunny today with a high of 88. We do have a chance of showers and thunderstorms after about 2 o'clock today. Slight chance of rain showers until 8 p.m. Mostly clear after that. Low's going to be about 57. High tomorrow, 90. They're saying around 82 on Wednesday. It's 59 right now in Bend. And more weather at MyCentralOregon.com.

0: That's TLC with Waterfalls. Rock and Roll's Greatest Hits. 105.7 KQAK. Good morning and welcome to the Dave Clemens Experience. I'm Dave. Partly sunny skies today with a high of 88 is what we're looking for. They say there is a chance of showers and thunderstorms after about 2 o'clock today. So be ready for that. Up next, we check in with Bill Baker, find out what's trending this morning. Also, did you see this? Oregon Parks and Rec Department and the State Library of Oregon partnering to offer free state parks parking permits at Oregon public libraries. 200 parking permits at 82 libraries across the state. Ask your library about it or go to the Oregon State Parks website. These things are going to go fast. I think it's going to be a luck of the draw type thing, but talk to your library about it and see if you can get one of those and get that parking pass for your next little hike. 621 now on the West Coast and 59 degrees in Bend, Oregon. Looking around the area, they're saying 62 in Redmond, 62 in Prineville, 60 in Madras. Lapine kind of being the cool spot right now, 54. I got no report from Sisters yet this morning. And Sun River at 59. Bill Baker has what's trending next. Oh, and random facts coming up, too, on 105.7 KQAK.
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0: All right, let's check in with Bill Baker. Then I have today's random facts coming up. More music on the way, of course. Get you rolling. 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Now hiring caregivers who want to make a difference. 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
1: Good morning. Illegal fireworks was the cause of a house fire in northwest Redmond last night. Crews responded to the area of 4th and Hemlock to find heavy fire coming from the front of a manufactured home and threatening other nearby homes. And firefighters continue to make progress on the Coiner Fire, burning more than 20 acres north of Redmond near the Coiner Road and Helmholtz Way. Mop-up operations continue and residents should stay prepared for any changes. In Grand Junction, Colorado yesterday, wildland firefighters gathered to pay tribute to three of their own who died last week after they were trapped by flames while battling a wildfire near the Colorado-Utah border. And a big soccer match in the Pacific Northwest today. The United States plays Belgium in the World Cup round of 16. And the kickoff set for 5 o'clock this afternoon in Seattle. Should be some nice weather for that. Our highs in the Central Oregon area in the mid-80s with a thunderstorm in spots today. Mainly clear tonight, lows mid-50s, and then a high of about 90 tomorrow. I'm Bill Baker. 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
2: Thanks, Bill. Time now for today's Random Facts, where we find out there are as many as 800 languages spoken in New York City. And nowhere in the world has more languages spoken than the neighborhood of Queens. Says here you produce between 1 and 2 liters of nasal mucus every day, and you wind up swallowing most of it. Gross. I'm sorry. And those inflatable dancing tubes you see outside car dealerships have only been around since about 1996. Yeah, they were originally invented as part of the opening ceremonies for the 1996 Olympics in Atlanta. Now you know. That's today's Random Facts. Just around the corner, the Clemens Report. Carl's helping me get that thing written up, and we're just about there. So Clemens Report coming up in just a few minutes. 6:27 now on the West Coast, 59 degrees in Bend. Here's the Lovin' Spoonful on KQAK.

0: Prince, Love and Spoonful before that. Rock and Roll's Greatest Hits, 105.7 KQAK. Good morning. This is the Dave Clemens Experience. I'm Dave Clemens. Carl, the one-eyed producer here, pushing the buttons for me this morning. We're looking for partly sunny skies today. High is going to be about 88. And yeah, they're sending a chance of showers and thunderstorms after 2 o'clock. It's now 6:36 on the West Coast and 59 degrees and kind of cloudy in parts of Bend, Oregon. I guess it depends on where you're looking from. You know how it is around here. 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And it's time for our first stab at the Clemens Report. For Monday, July 6, 2026, Kevin Hart turns 47 today. 50 Cent is 51. Sylvester Stallone turns 80 today. So does George W. Bush. Burt Ward, that was Robin in the old 60s Batman stuff. He's 81 today. And our golden oldie today is the Dalai Lama. Dalai Lama turns 91 today. Now, last week, the Supreme Court upheld birthright citizenship. What that means is, if you're born in this country, you automatically have the right to complain about the immigrants who come in after you. It's just how it works. After seeing the Shrek 5 trailer, some people are upset that they made Fiona thinner and prettier while they made Shrek look older. Yeah, what the heck's going on around here? It's a Hollywood couple. That's how it works. Hunter Biden wants to fight Donald Trump Jr. in a cage match. Yeah, the winner gets that cocaine they found at the White House. It'll be a good match. People with healthier back muscles, they say, have a lower risk of heart attack. Well, that's Sydney Sweeney. She's going to live forever. And J.K. Rowling teamed up with Queen Camilla to support a children's reading program. Rowling also promoted some of her new kids' books, like Alexander and the Terrible, Horrible, No Good, Very Bad Rainbow Flag. And that's the Clemens Report for Monday, July 6th, 2026. Rock and Roll's Greatest Hits,
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All right, coming up in just a little bit for my weekend report, I may have seen one of the worst movies I've ever seen. And as you know, I've seen some pretty bad movies. I'll tell you more about that in just a little bit. Right now, weather partly sunny today with a high of 88. We got a chance of showers and thunderstorms after about 2 o'clock. That chance of, or at least slight chance of rain, goes until about 8 p.m. Low tonight will be 57. Sunny tomorrow with a high of 90.

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1: 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Good morning and welcome to the Dave Clemens Experience. I'm Dave Clemens, Carl, the one-eyed producer here, pushing the buttons for us. Partly sunny skies today with a high of about 88. We do have a chance of showers and thunderstorms after about 2 o'clock this afternoon, so we're looking for that. And it's time now for the Weekend Reports. I got to be honest, I hardly did anything this weekend. I worked a little bit, and that was it. I hardly even went outside. I think I went and picked up some stuff on the 4th of July because I decided it was the 4th of July, and you got to have a hot dog on the 4th of July. So I went and got these hot dogs that are Dr. Pepper flavored. Have you seen these? Just a little hint of Dr. Pepper in the hot dog. It was actually pretty good. My mom kept telling me I got to buy it. I kept putting it off. So I went, all right, fine. I'll try a Dr. Pepper hot dog. And it was pretty good. Besides that, the only other exciting thing that happened over the weekend is I watched a movie called Never Too Young to Die. Is that what the name of it was? I think that was the name of it. It's John Stamos. Get this. John Stamos with Vanity. George Lazenby, which did one James Bond movie back in the day, which they say he was the worst James Bond. I disagree. He was probably the third best. But anyway, Robert Englund. That's the guy from Nightmare on Elm Street. And Gene Simmons was the bad guy. And because of the cast and how bad the movie was, it was amazing. But it may have been one of the worst movies I've ever seen in my life. Like I said, I think it's called Never Too Young to Die. And it stars John Stamos. He's like doing like fighting stuff. It's pretty funny to see John Stamos fighting. He's a lover, not a fighter. We've got more of Rock and Roll's Greatest Hits coming up, 105.7 KQAK. Up next, we check in with Bill Baker, find out what's trending this morning. And I've got more music on the way, of course, 105.7 KQAK.
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2: Good morning. Illegal fireworks was the cause of a house fire in northwest Redmond last night. Crews responded to the area of 4th and Hemlock to find heavy fire coming from the front of a manufactured home and threatening other nearby homes. And firefighters continue to make progress on the Coiner Fire, burning more than 20 acres north of Redmond near the Coiner Road and Helmholtz Way. Mop-up operations continue, and residents should stay prepared for any changes. In Grand Junction, Colorado yesterday, wildland firefighters gathered to pay tribute to three of their own who died last week after they were trapped by flames while battling a wildfire near the Colorado-Utah border. And a big soccer match in the Pacific Northwest today. The United States plays Belgium in the World Cup round of 16. And the kickoff set for 5 o'clock this afternoon in Seattle. Should be some nice weather for that. Our highs in the Central Oregon area in the mid-80s with a thunderstorm in spots today. Mainly clear tonight, lows mid-50s, and then a high of about 90 tomorrow. I'm Bill Baker. 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

All right, about a minute after 7 o'clock. Good morning. 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All right, coming up in just a little bit here, I'll tell you what today is, do the birthday shout-outs, all that. Right now it's Cyndi Lauper with Time After Time. Looking for partly sunny skies today with a high of about 88. Got a chance of showers and thunderstorms after about 2 o'clock.

0: Yeah, there goes the Doobie Brothers. Oh, wow. How about that? I'm listening on the wrong thing, Carl. Thanks a lot. Good morning. Sorry for the pause there. Dave Clemens with your Rock and Roll's Greatest Hits, 105.7 KQAK. And what do we got? We got weather coming up, Oreo Speedwagon on the way. Oh, it's time to find out what today is. That's what we're doing here. 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Your journey starts here. It's time now to find out what today is. Starting with the birthdays, of course, Kevin Hart turns 47 today. 50 Cent is 51. Sylvester Stallone and George W. Bush both turn 80 today. Burt Ward is 81. That's the guy that played Robin back in the 60s Batman. Yeah. Holy smokes, Burt. And the Dalai Lama turns 91 today. That's our golden oldie. Close personal friends on Facebook, Donia Larson, James Lippy. Hey, it's Lippy's birthday. He texted me this morning. I didn't say happy birthday, Gun. I better do that. Happy birthday, Whoopi. Tom Hughes, Lucy Robertson, Alan Hustis, Jamie Kennedy's birthday today. Diana Velasquez, Linda Brolin's birthday today. Ann Fisher. Oh, and John Kaiser's birthday today. Happy birthday to those folks. If you know any of these people, let them know you heard about their birthday while you're listening to the Dave Clemens Experience on Rock and Roll's Greatest Hits, 105.7 KQAK. Now let's talk about what today is. Are you drunk over there, Carl? The what today is music. There you go. Here's what today is. Today is National Fried Chicken Day. Now we're talking. It's also National Hand Roll Day, as in like the hand-rolled sushi stuff. That's pretty good stuff. National Patio Umbrella Day. Man, I hate those. Well, we had one, and it was one of those really windy afternoons here in Central Oregon, and I left it open. I didn't leave it open. Somebody else in my house left it open, but I'll take the blame. And when the wind grabbed it, it shattered the glass table that it was stuck through. And so I spent a week trying to get all the glass out of the gravel. So I'm not celebrating National Patio Umbrella Day because patio umbrellas are evil. But I might celebrate this one. It's International Kissing Day. Oh, yeah. And that's what today is. 7:12 on the West Coast, and right now we're sitting about 63 degrees in Bend.
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5: Central Oregon weather.
0: Partly sunny skies today with a high of 88. Low tonight's going to be about 57. Now, they do say there's a chance of showers and thunderstorms this afternoon after about 2 o'clock, and that will continue until about 8 o'clock. We'll have a chance of getting wet. And then tomorrow, sunny with a high of 90 and sunny with a high of 82 on Wednesday as we cool down a little bit. Just around the corner, tell you about some events you can learn more about at mycentraloregon.com, and you can beat me to it and just go there. 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

0: You just got rip-rolled. That's Rick Astley, of course. Never going to give you up. Rock and Roll's Greatest Hits, 105.7 KQAK. Good morning. Welcome to Dave Clemens Experience. I'm Dave Clemens. Carl, the one-eyed producer here, pushing the buttons for us this morning. Partly sunny today with a high of 88. We'll get a little warmer tomorrow, but then much cooler Wednesday. Well, it's still nice, though, at 82 is what they're saying for Wednesday. Coming up, we're going to check in with Bill Baker, find out what's trending this morning. Also, today's moment of inspiration is coming up. And some things you can find at MyCentralOregon.com, the Oregon High Desert Classic Horse Show. You got a bunch of music on there. And Widespread Panic at Hayden Holmes Amphitheater. That's the name of the band. Not something that's going to happen, the Widespread Panic thing. Just a few of the events. You can learn more about it at MyCentralOregon.com. When you click on events, 7:23 on the West Coast and about 62 degrees in Bend.
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7: Good morning. Illegal fireworks was the cause of a house fire in northwest Redmond last night. Crews responded to the area of 4th and Hemlock to find heavy fire coming from the front of a manufactured home.

0: and threatening other nearby homes. And firefighters continue to make progress on the Coiner Fire, burning more than 20 acres north of Redmond near the Coiner Road and Helmholtz Way. Mop-up operations continue, and residents should stay prepared for any changes. In Grand Junction, Colorado, yesterday, wildland firefighters gathered to pay tribute to three of their own who died last week after they were trapped by flames while battling a wildfire near the Colorado-Utah border. And a big soccer match in the Pacific Northwest today. The United States plays Belgium in the World Cup round of 16. And the kickoff set for 5 o'clock this afternoon in Seattle. Should be some nice weather for that. Our highs in the Central Oregon area in the mid-80s with a thunderstorm in spots today. Mainly clear tonight, lows mid-50s, and then a high of about 90 tomorrow. I'm Bill Baker. 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
1: 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Today's moment of inspiration kind of comes from Sylvester Stallone. Sylvester Stallone turns 80 today, and there's a speech he gives in Rocky Balboa that I thought I'd share for you, to you, share with you. Having a hard time talking this morning. This is from Rocky Balboa. Very inspirational. I should have got the clip of him saying it because he says it way better than I do. But he said, "The world ain't all sunshine and rainbows. It's a very mean and nasty place. You, me, or nobody is going to get hit as hard as life. But it ain't about how hard you hit. It's about how hard you can get hit and keep moving forward. How much you can take and keep moving forward. That's how winning is done." And that's today's moment of inspiration.

0: Vaughn Elliman and Kansas before that. Rock and Roll's Greatest Hits, 105.7 KQAK. Good morning and welcome to the Dave Clemens Experience. I'm Dave Clemens and we've got Carl here, the one-eyed producer. Push the buttons for me this morning. 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We're looking for a high today of about 88 with partly sunny skies. We do have a chance of showers and thunderstorms after about 2 o'clock today. Right now it's, 7:37 on the West Coast and 63 degrees in Bend. And it is time for the Clemens Report. Version 2 of the Clemens Report. For Monday, July 6, 2026, a new survey says that during summer, the average American eats 11 scoops of ice cream a week, which is enough to fill 113 football stadiums, but I don't believe it. Really? 11 scoops every single person per week? I mean, obviously, some people are eating 20 and some are eating none, but that sounds like a lot of ice cream. Last week, the Supreme Court upheld birthright citizenship. You know what that is? That means if you're born in this country, you automatically have the right to complain about the immigrants who come in after you. Yeah, it's just a new rule. Well, it's not a new rule. It's actually been a rule for a long time. A new report says some celebrity superfans are spending serious money to be buried next to their idols. One Marilyn Monroe fan paid $195,000 for a mausoleum crypt near her. That's crazy. Hunter Biden wants to fight Donald Trump Jr. in a cage match. Yeah. Winner's going to get that cocaine they found at the White House. And Budweiser gave away free beer to celebrate America's 250th birthday. You know, if Budweiser really wanted to be helpful, they would have gave it to our enemies. Here, have some Bud Light. You're going to love it. I'm just kidding. If you like Bud Light, I'm just kidding. Don't get all weird. People get weird about their Bud Light. And J.K. Rowling teamed up with Queen Camilla to support a children's reading program. Rowling also promoted some of her new kids' books like Alexander and the Terrible, Horrible, No Good, Very Bad Rainbow Flag. Mm-hmm. And that's the Clemens Report for Monday, July 6th, 2026. Central Oregon weather is coming up next. And more of rock and roll's greatest hits are on the way. 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
2: All right, coming up, people are talking about the times they witnessed a real wedding objection. They're kind of dumb, so I was like, we need a list of legitimate reasons to object to a wedding. That's coming up on the Dave Clemens Experience. As far as weather goes, partly sunny today with a high of 88. Low tonight will be about 57. We do have a chance of showers and thunderstorms after about 2 o'clock today.

0: John Parr with St. Elmo's Fire. Rock and Roll's Greatest Hits, 105.7 KQAK. Good morning. Dave Clemens here. And people are talking about the times they witnessed a real wedding objection. They include an aunt objecting, a baby objecting, some lightning objecting, and a man who was still married to someone else, which is a pretty good reason. But I feel like the other things were kind of silly. So how about some legitimate reasons to object to a wedding? Put together a little list for you with Carl here. How about you think they're going to have an ugly baby? Should probably object. Ah, the cake looks lame. The reception is a cash bar. These people shouldn't be allowed to get married. It's humid and you're starting to sweat underneath your Spanx. You have to go to the bathroom really bad and the vows are taking forever. Object. The minister's voice is annoying. You want to stretch your legs, but just getting up and walking out would be rude. So object, and then walk out. Or maybe the bride's kind of hot and you want to hit on her. Object. I don't know. Those are the legitimate reasons to object at a wedding. One of the questions we posted up online today, what is a good reason to object at a wedding? Serious or joking, I don't care. It's Dave Clemens on Facebook and Instagram. Find me on there and become one of my close personal friends. And stick around. Up next, we're going to check in with Bill Baker, find out what's trending this morning.
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6: Good morning. Illegal fireworks was the cause of a house fire in northwest Redmond last night. Crews responded to the area of 4th and Hemlock to find heavy fire coming from the front of a manufactured home and threatening other nearby homes. And firefighters continue to make progress on the Coiner Fire, burning more than 20 acres north of Redmond near the Coiner Road and Helmholtz Way. Mop-up operations continue, and residents should stay prepared for any changes. In Grand Junction, Colorado yesterday, wildland firefighters gathered to pay tribute to three of their own who died last week after they were trapped by flames while battling a wildfire near the Colorado-Utah border. And a big soccer match in the Pacific Northwest today. The United States plays Belgium in the World Cup round of 16. And the kickoff set for 5 o'clock this afternoon in Seattle. Should be some nice weather for that. Our highs in the Central Oregon area in the mid-80s with a thunderstorm in spots today. Mainly clear tonight, lows mid-50s, and then a high of about 90 tomorrow. I'm Bill Baker. 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
0: All right, weekend report coming up. 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Right now, though, it's Rockwell, and somebody's watching me.

0: 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Good morning and welcome to the Dave Clemens Experience. I'm Dave. Carl, the one-eyed producer here, pushing the buttons for me this morning. 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Your journey starts here. I do have a look at Central Oregon weather coming up in just a moment, but first,
1: it's time for the weekend reports on the Dave Clemens Experience.
0: All right, like I said, this is the most boring 90 seconds of radio because I never do anything on the weekend. On occasion, I'll DJ a wedding. Well, okay, most wedding weekends through the summer months, but I actually had the 4th of July weekend off. So what I do? A lot of nothing. But I did watch a movie I wanted to tell you about. It's called Never Too Young to Die. Have you seen that movie? 1986, if I remember right. Check this out. John Stamos, Vanity, George Lazenby, which was considered the worst James Bond. He did one James Bond movie. He was one and done. I don't think he was that bad. But anyway, he's in this movie. Robert Englund, which is the guy who played Freddy Krueger. And get this, as the bad guy, Gene Simmons. Yeah, it was called Never Too Young to Die, and it was pretty darn bad. The music's bad. The acting's bad. The story's bad. It was great. And that's like the most exciting thing about my weekend, except for the hot dogs. Yeah, I decided to get some hot dogs. So I ran to the store on 4th of July to buy some hot dogs. And my mom's been telling me about these hot dogs that are Dr. Pepper flavored. So I bought those. Oh, baby. They're like pretty good. Not bad at all. So, I mean, I'd probably buy them again. I don't think they're going to be my new favorite or anything. But yeah, had a hot dog on the 4th of July. What's more American than that? I've got more of Rock and Roll's Greatest Hits coming up, 105.7 KQAK. We'll take a look at Central Oregon weather, and then Bon Jovi's coming up.
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All right, coming up, we got the Wheel of Birthdays on the way. Also, we'll check in with Bill Baker, find out what's trending this morning, and today's random facts, too. As far as weather, partly sunny today with a high of 88. We do have a chance of showers and thunderstorms after about 2 o'clock, and then a slight chance of rain showers until about 8 p.m. tonight, mostly clear with low of 57.

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0: Tracy Chapman, Give Me One Reason. Rock and Roll's Greatest Hits, 105.7 KQAK. Good morning. Dave Clement and more music on the way in just a moment. 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Up next, we check in with Bill Baker, find out what's trending this morning. We also have today's random facts coming up, but first, it's time to spin the wheel of birthdays. If the wheel of birthdays lands on your birthday, you could win an 8-inch Bundt cake from Nothing Bundt Cakes if you're the first caller with that birthday. And right now we're looking for somebody born on December 9th. If you're born on December 9th, give me a call, 541-318-KQAK. That's 541-318-5725 if you're born on December 9th.
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10: Good morning. Illegal fireworks was the cause of a house fire in Northwest Redmond last night. Crews responded to the area of 4th and Hemlock to find heavy fire coming from the front of a manufactured home and threatening other nearby homes. And firefighters continue to make progress on the Coiner fire, burning more than 20 acres north of Redmond near the Coiner Road and Helmholtz Way. Mop-up operations continue and residents should stay prepared for any changes. In Grand Junction, Colorado yesterday, wildland firefighters gathered to pay tribute to three of their own who died last week after they were trapped by flames while battling a wildfire near the Colorado-Utah border. And a big soccer match in the Pacific Northwest today. The United States plays Belgium in the World Cup round of 16. And the kickoff set for 5 o'clock this afternoon in Seattle. Should be some nice weather for that. Our highs in the Central Oregon area in the mid-80s with a thunderstorm in spots today. Mainly clear tonight, lows mid-50s, and then a high of about 90 tomorrow. I'm Bill Baker. 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
11: Thanks, Bill. Time now for today's random facts. Then I got the fine young cannibals lined up for you. But first, you need to know that those inflatable dancing tubes you see outside car dealerships have only been around since like 1996. Yeah, they were originally invented as part of the opening ceremonies for the 1996 Olympics in Atlanta. There are as many as 800 languages spoken in New York City, and nowhere in the world has more languages spoken than the neighborhood of Queens. 800 languages. And this is gross, and I'm sorry, but it says here you produce between 1 and 2 liters of nasal mucus every day, and you wind up swallowing most of it. Gross. Sorry. But yeah, that's today's random facts. Got that Clemens Report coming up in just a few moments on Rock and Roll's Greatest Hits, 105.7 KQAK.

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Life's good. The music's great.

0: And there goes South Cell. Rock and Roll's Greatest Hits, 105.7 KQAK. Good morning, Dave Clemens here for the Dave Clemens Experience. Carl, the one-eyed producer here, pushing the buttons for us. The Dave Clemens Experience is brought to you by Beaver Coach Sales, your local RV service center, servicing all types of RVs, towable, B-van, and motorhomes. 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And it's time now for our final version of the Clemens Report for Monday, July 6, 2026. Kevin Hart turns 47 today. 50 Cent is 51. Sylvester Stallone and George W. Bush both turn 80 today. Burt Ward, that was Robin on Batman, back in the 60s, 81 today. And our golden oldie today is the Dalai Lama. Dalai Lama turns 91 today. I'm finding this one hard to believe. They say a new survey said that during the summer months, the average American eats 11 scoops of ice cream every week. No way. I'm a piggy and I don't eat that much ice cream ever. Never have I had 11 scoops of ice cream in 1 week in my entire life. 11 scoops of ice cream a week, that's enough to fill 113 football stadiums. Last week, the Supreme Court upheld birthright citizenship. What this means is if you're born in this country, you automatically have the right to complain about the immigrants who come in after you. Yeah, it's just the way it works. Hunter Biden wants to fight Donald Trump Jr. in a cage match. Yeah, great idea. The winner gets that cocaine they found at the White House. People with healthier back muscles have a lower risk of heart attack. Well, Sydney Sweeney's never going to have a heart attack. I can tell you that. Budweiser gave away free beer to celebrate America's 250th birthday. You know, if they really wanted to be helpful, they would have given that to their enemies. Here, have some Bud Light. I don't know. I know. Some people love Bud Light. A lot of you guys do. And they're weird about it. But hey. J.K. Rowling teamed up with Queen Camilla to support a children's reading program. Rowling also promoted some of her new kids' books. She's got one called Alexander and the Terrible, Horrible, No Good, Very Bad Rainbow Flag. Mm-hmm. And that's the Clemens Report for Monday, July 6, 2026. Rock and Roll's Greatest Hits,
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All right, coming up in the next break, legitimate reasons to object at a wedding. That's coming up. Right now, the weather, partly sunny today with a high of 88. Chance of showers and thunderstorms after 2 p.m. And then a slight chance of rain showers until 8 o'clock tonight. Mostly clear after that. Low's going to be about 57. And tomorrow, sunny with a high of 90. For more weather anytime, go to mycentraloregon.com and make us your homepage.

0: 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Rock and Roll's greatest hits, 105.7 KQAK. Good morning, and welcome to the Dave Clemens Experience. I'm Dave. Carl, the one-eyed producer here, pushing the buttons for us this morning. Coming up, we'll check in with Bill Baker, find out what's trending. But first, I saw this thing online. People were talking about times that they witnessed a real wedding objection, like an aunt actually objected to the wedding. They're not right for each other type thing going on. Someone else said a baby objected, the lightning objected. You know, those are just bad timing, not really objections. But one guy was still married to someone else, so somebody actually stood up and said, no, this can't work. This guy's still married. But it got me thinking, those are all kind of lame. Well, the last one's pretty good, but those aren't really great wedding objections. And I was thinking, what if I made a list with Carl? Legitimate reasons to object at a wedding. For instance, Carl says if you think they'll have an ugly baby, you should probably object. If the cake looks lame or the reception is a cash bar. How about the minister's voice is annoying? Or the bride is kind of hot, you want to hit on her. Really, Carl? There's a reason to object right there. We're talking about this online if you want to go check it out. I asked a good reason to object at a wedding. Find me on Facebook and Instagram as Dave Clemens, C-L-E-M-E-N-S. Love to have you as a close personal friend. And everyone knows I could use a good friend right now. Up next, we check in with Bill Baker. He does have what's trending coming up next. And more of rock and roll's greatest hits on the way on 105.7 KQAK.
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2: Good morning. Illegal fireworks was the cause of a house fire in Northwest Redmond last night. Crews responded to the area of 4th and Hemlock to find heavy fire coming from the front of a manufactured home and threatening other nearby homes. And firefighters continue to make progress on the Coiner Fire, burning more than 20 acres north of Redmond near the Coiner Road and Helmholtz Way. Mop-up operations continue and residents should stay prepared for any changes. In Grand Junction, Colorado yesterday, wildland firefighters gathered to pay tribute to three of their own who died last week after they were trapped by flames while battling a wildfire near the Colorado-Utah border. And a big soccer match in the Pacific Northwest today. The United States plays Belgium in the World Cup round of 16. And the kickoff set for 5 o'clock this afternoon in Seattle. Should be some nice weather for that. Our highs in the central Oregon area in the mid-80s with a thunderstorm in spots today. Mainly clear tonight, lows mid-50s, and then a high of about 90 tomorrow. I'm Bill Baker. 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

0: Eddie Money. 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Rock and Roll's Greatest Hits, 105.7 KQAK. Good morning. Dave Clemens here for the Dave Clemens Experience. Carl, the one-eyed producer here as well. Looking for a high today of about 88 with partly sunny skies. And we do have a chance of showers and thunderstorms after about 2 o'clock today. So be ready for that. Thought we'd do like a little sports thing here. Some of you know why. Giants and the A's lost yesterday. Mariners won. Yeah. In that A's game, something interesting happened. After about 7 innings, the Marlins pulled Perez from a perfect game. Yeah, the pitcher, Perez, he was pitching a perfect game, but he's recovering from an injury, so they didn't want to take the chance of ruining him. But what was awesome was when they pulled him, they're in Sacramento. That's the field that the A's are playing at these days until they finish their stadium in Las Vegas. They started booing. They're like, no, keep him in, man. This guy's pitching a perfect game. Yeah, it's against our team. But still, this doesn't happen very often. It was pretty awesome. I thought it was just good in the spirit of baseball. But the A's did lose. And the U.S., they're going to play Belgium in World Cup action today. So if you're into soccer, that's what's happening. Go U.S. That'd be awesome if we won that game. We'll see what happens. Belgium's pretty good. But the U.S. have been doing pretty good, too. And there you go. That's a little bit of a sports update, if you will. We've got Central Oregon weather coming up next and Madonna on the way on Rock and Roll's Greatest Hits, 105.7 KQAK.
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1: Central Oregon weather.
0: Partly sunny skies today with a high of 88. Chance of showers and thunderstorms after about 2. We do have a slight chance of rain showers until 8 p.m. tonight. Then mostly clear and a low of 57. Sunny tomorrow and warmer with a high of 90. And a chance of thunderstorm activity between 2 and 5 in the afternoon tomorrow.

0: That's you too. Still haven't found what I'm looking for. Rock and Roll's Greatest Hits, 105.7 KQAK. Good morning, Dave Clemens here. And every morning I ask three questions online. Find me on Facebook and Instagram and answer the questions each day. Here's today's questions. Number one, a good reason to object at a wedding. I don't know. Maybe you think they're going to have an ugly baby. Number two, how often do you eat ice cream? This survey says that the average American eats 11 scoops of ice cream a week during the summer months. I don't know if I believe that. That's a lot of ice cream. Matter of fact, they say every month you'd be able to fill 113 football stadiums with that ice cream. I don't know. And number three, favorite Sylvester Stallone movie that's not a Rocky movie. I came up with this because, you know, today is Sylvester Stallone's birthday. Sylvester turns 80 today. And that's it. That's today's questions. Like I said, go find me on Facebook and Instagram. I need friends, and I'd love for you to be one of them.
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9: Good morning. Illegal fireworks was the cause of a house fire in northwest Redmond last night. Crews responded to the area of 4th and Hemlock to find heavy fire coming from the front of a manufactured home and threatening other nearby homes. And firefighters continue to make progress on the Coiner Fire, burning more than 20 acres north of Redmond near the Coiner Road and Helmholtz Way. Mop-up operations continue and residents should stay prepared for any changes. In Grand Junction, Colorado yesterday, wildland firefighters gathered to pay tribute to three of their own who died last week after they were trapped by flames while battling a wildfire near the Colorado-Utah border. And a big soccer match in the Pacific Northwest today. The United States plays Belgium in the World Cup round of 16. And the kickoff set for 5 o'clock this afternoon in Seattle. Should be some nice weather for that. Our highs in the central Oregon area in the mid-80s with a thunderstorm in spots today. Mainly clear tonight, lows mid-50s, and then a high of about 90 tomorrow. I'm Bill Baker. 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

0: Michael Jackson's Thriller on Rock and Roll's Greatest Hits, 105.7 KQAK. Good morning, Dave Clemens here for the Dave Clemens Experience. 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Just saw this thing about Elton John. Back in 2018, he said that he didn't want to be a hologram after he died. Well, he just signed a multi-million dollar deal for a hologram show at the new Hard Rock in Las Vegas. He's getting paid $1 million to be a hologram. Now, to be fair, he ain't dead yet. So maybe it ends when he dies or he changed his mind. But imagine that, being able to just sell your likeness for millions of dollars after you die. You're like, yeah. You can just make more concerts of me with a fake me. That's cool. I've got more of Rock and Roll's Greatest Hits coming up at 105.7 KQAK. We're just about to hear from Whitesnake.
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Sixpence, None the Richer. Kiss me. Oh, today, did you know today is like International Kissing Day? Mwah. Yeah, that's what today is. Here's Mungo Jerry in the summertime. Looking for a high today of about 88. Yeah, that's summer-like weather. We do have a chance of showers and thunderstorms after 2 o'clock today.

0: Mungo Jerry. Rock and Roll's Greatest Hits, 105.7 KQAK. Good morning, Dave Clemens here, and wrapping things up for the Dave Clemens Experience. Carl's been here pushing the buttons for us this morning, the one-eyed producer. Thank you, Carl. Up next, we're going to check in with Bill Baker one more time, find out what's trending this morning, and then more music on the way as Sergio takes over at 10 o'clock. Working on some stuff already for tomorrow's show. Yeah, tomorrow on the Dave Clemens Experience. The highest rated movies of the last 25 years. This is from IMDb. I thought we'd talk about our favorite movies. Why not? Also, the most iconic cars and trucks from the 80s. You know, the General Lee's got to be on that list. Kit, too, right? The robot car. No, he's not a robot. What is he? Talking car. Kit. Knight Rider. I couldn't think of the name of the darn show with Hasselhoff. Also tomorrow, it is Hot Ticket Tuesday. I've got more tickets to give away from Black Label Society. We'll do that at about 8:05. And then we'll have the moment of inspiration, the random facts, the Clemens Report, the birthday shout-outs, the Wheel of Birthdays, all that stuff tomorrow morning on the Dave Clemens Experience. And I don't have an ending for the show anymore. This is awful. Stand by. 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
8: Good Good morning. Illegal fireworks was the cause of a house fire in northwest Redmond last night. Crews responded to the area of 4th and Hemlock to find heavy fire coming from the front of a manufactured home and threatening other nearby homes. And firefighters continue to make progress on the Coiner Fire, burning more than 20 acres north of Redmond near the Coiner Road and Helmholtz Way. Mop-up operations continue, and residents should stay prepared for any changes. In Grand Junction, Colorado yesterday, wildland firefighters gathered to pay tribute to three of their own who died last week after they were trapped by flames while battling a wildfire near the Colorado-Utah border. And a big soccer match in the Pacific Northwest today. The United States plays Belgium in the World Cup round of 16. And the kickoff set for 5 o'clock this afternoon in Seattle. Should be some nice weather for that. Our highs in the Central Oregon area in the mid-80s with a thunderstorm in spots today. Mainly clear tonight, lows mid-50s, and then a high of about 90 tomorrow. I'm Bill Baker. 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

0: Take on Me. Rock and Roll's Greatest Hits, 105.7 KQAK. Good morning. It is the 6th of July, and we made it through the 4th of July weekend. Hopefully had a good time. I know I did. I'm going to be playing more of Rock and Roll's Greatest Hits for you. Also, I got details on a couple of happenings going on around the area. We do have some giveaways going on this week. Tell you about that in a little bit as well. 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
5: We're going to have sunshine, a few clouds in the sky, and possibly some thunderstorms in the afternoon. High of 87 and 54 at night. Tomorrow, sunshine with some clouds and a high of 92. 49 at night, and on Wednesday, it's going to be sunny with a high of 84 degrees. I'm Sergio. 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

0: from the Houston Rock and Roll's Greatest Hits, 105.7 KQAK. And hopefully I had a good weekend. Mine was enjoyable. I turned 39. I am old. And I'm fine with it. Also, I got to float the Long Sun River float, and my body is peeling as I speak. It was a great time. And also ate plenty of food. And I think that's really what it comes down to, is great food, great company, and it was enjoyable. And if you are trying to get out and do something in the next hour, I'll give you details on a couple happenings going on around the area. 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
4: Central Oregon weather. We're going to have some sunshine, a few clouds in the sky, possibly some thunderstorms. A high of 87 degrees, 54 at night. Tomorrow, sunshine, some clouds, and a high of 92. 49 in the evening, and on Wednesday, it's going to be sunny with a high of 84 degrees. I'm Sergio. For more news and weather, go to MyCentralOregon.com and make it your homepage today.

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5: We're going to have some sunshine today, a few clouds in the sky, and possibly some thunderstorms. A high of 87 degrees, 54 at night, and tomorrow, sunshine with some clouds and a high of 92, 49 at night. And on Wednesday, it's going to be sunny with a high of 84. I'm Sergio. 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

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And we're already 6 days into July. It's crazy. Summer is in full swing. And honestly, over the weekend, I got reminded that it is time to get outside more. Obviously, like, the sunburn I got is a nice reminder to, like, hey, put on some sunscreen. But it was a good time. I'm definitely going to try and squeeze in some more camping, even if it's overnight. And you should do the same. Get outside. Enjoy the sunshine. And enjoy Central Oregon. Because that's why we pay ridiculous amounts of rent for. To enjoy the wilderness. Let's get back to more Rock and Roll's Greatest Hits. 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
4: Central Oregon weather.
6: We're going to have some sunshine today, clouds in the sky, and possibly some thunderstorms. A high of 87 degrees and 54 at night. Tomorrow, sunshine with some clouds and a high of 92. 49 at night, and on Wednesday, it's going to be sunny with a high of 84 degrees. I'm Sergio. For more news and weather, go to MyCentralOregon.com and make it your homepage today.

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0: 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And shout out to you, guy in the neighborhood that's still blowing off fireworks. 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Fireworks are fun, but they are very not available and acceptable in Bend right now. So, yes, light off your fireworks if you live in the surrounding areas or whatever was left. But you can't light them in Bend. So, yeah, you have cool, fun mortars, but everybody's still awake because you cut it out. 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
7: Central Oregon weather.
8: It's going to be cooling down to 55 degrees tonight. Tomorrow we got some sunshine, a few clouds in the sky, and a high of 90 degrees. 52 at night. And on Wednesday, sunshine with a high of 84. 48 at night. And on Thursday, it's going to be sunny with a high of 86. I'm Sergio. 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
1: 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And the weather's warm, but we are going to have possibly some showers, maybe some thunder. So don't be surprised if the power goes out at some point. 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I got more Rock and Roll's Greatest Hits. 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
7: Central Oregon weather.
1: It's going to be cooling down to 55 degrees tonight. Tomorrow, sunshine with some clouds, a high of 90 degrees, 52 at night, and on Wednesday, more sunshine with a high of 84. 48 at night, and on Thursday, it's going to be sunny with a high of 86 degrees. I'm Sergio. For more news and weather, go to MyCentralOregon.com and make it your homepage today.

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0: Wicked Eyes, Rock and Roll's Greatest Hits, 105.7 KQAK. And if you're trying to get out and do something tonight, go play a little bingo at Bevel Craft Brewing off Armor Road. It's Bingo with Bryn. It starts at 6, goes all the way to 8. And a portion of what you pay for each bingo card is going to be going towards a local nonprofit. And the other part you can win in cold, hard cash. And they do have food trucks there and also plenty of beverages. Bring your putter disc and play a little bingo with Bryn. It's over at Bevel Craft Brewing off Armor Road at 6 o'clock tonight.
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4: Central Oregon weather.
5: It's going to be cooling down to 55 degrees tonight. Tomorrow, sunshine, some clouds, and a high of 90 degrees. 52 at night, and on Wednesday, sunshine with a high of 84 degrees. 48 at night. On Thursday, it's going to be sunny with a high of 86 degrees. Sergio, for more news and weather, go to MyCentralOregon.com and make it your home page today.

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0: is probably one of my favorites. It's the Dewey Cox movie, Walk Hard. If you haven't seen that ever, you're missing out. It's got jokes. You don't want none of this, Dewey. And I actually watched The Smashing Machine. It's the Dwayne The Rock Johnson. And it's good. All I can say is that I don't want to give too much away. It's pretty much about a MMA fighter that was just living life. And it was good. I enjoyed it. And it's really interesting seeing Dwayne Johnson do serious roles. But hey, it works out. So go check that out, The Smashing Machine and the Dewey Cox movie, Walk Hard. Can't steer you in the wrong direction. You'll like them. Let's get back to more Rock and Roll's Greatest Hits. 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
0: Central Oregon weather. It's going to be cooling down to 55 degrees tonight. Tomorrow, sunshine and some clouds, a high of 90 degrees. 52 at night, and on Wednesday, sunshine with a high of 84 degrees. 48 at night. Thursday, more sunshine with a high of 86. I'm Sergio. For more news and weather, go to mycentraloregon.com and make it your homepage today.

Michael Jackson on Rock and Roll's Greatest Hits, 105.7 KQAK. Over the weekend, I got to watch a couple movies, and one of

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1: Boy, you see some crazy things online. I just saw that Hunter Biden wants to fight Donald Trump Jr. in a cage match. Yeah, the winner gets that cocaine they found at the White House.
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0: It'll be cooling down to 55 degrees tonight. Tomorrow, sunshine with some clouds. It'll have 90 degrees, 52 at night. And on Wednesday, sunshine with a high of 84. 48 in the evening. And on Thursday, it's going to be sunny with a high of 86 degrees. I'm Sergio. For more news and weather, go to mycentraloregon.com and make it your homepage.

0: Do you like novelty records? 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

0: Bananarama, Rock and Roll's Greatest Hits, 105.7 KQAK. And over the weekend, my birthday happened. It was a good time. I had friends come over. Yeah, ate food, sang some songs, and then made foil hats. Shout out to everybody that came by. We shared our own conspiracy theories, and it felt good. I don't know what AA meetings are like, but sharing your conspiracy theories is probably just similar as that. And it worked out because we got all these conspiracy theories out of the way. And then there was a little Q&A afterwards, and it was a good time. So do that with your friends. Share weird things that you think are real but may not be, or maybe. We believe. We believe. Let's get back to more of Rock and Roll's Greatest Hits. 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
0: It'll be cooling down to 55 degrees tonight. Tomorrow, sunshine with some clouds and a high of 90 degrees. 52 at night and on Wednesday. It's going to be sunny with a high of 84. 48 at night and on Thursday. More sunshine with a high of 86 degrees. I'm Sergio. For more news and weather, go to MyCentralOregon.com and make it your homepage today.

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0: with Don't You Want Me on Rock and Roll's Greatest Hits, 105.7 KQAK. Do you like novelty records like Weird Al, Ray Stevens, songs about dead skunks? Then if you do, you'll love Weirdo Wednesday after the Clemens Report at 6:35, 7:35, and 8:35. 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
0: This afternoon, you can expect a 30% chance of thunderstorms, the high at 88 today. The low will drop to 56 tonight. Tomorrow, we're looking at beautiful sunny skies, the high at 90 and the low at 52, followed by a sunny Wednesday. 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

0: Jimmy Buffett with Margaritaville on 105.7 KQAK. It's rock and roll's greatest hits. Central Oregon, have you been to Munch and Music yet? They had one event last week, but this week, this Thursday from 5 to 9 p.m., you can catch the original Wailers. If you don't know who they are, they were a harmony group formed in Kingston, Jamaica in 1963, so it should be a pretty good show. You can also expect some outstanding food, some local vendors, some beer, wine, and spirits. And if you know anybody with some kids, bring them out and, you know, have them enjoy the family fun zone. That's a fun thing to do out there. It is on July 9th in Drake Park. And if you can't go to this one, there's plenty of opportunities for you to hit the next one. There's five more events for Munch and Music. And if you want to know more information about it, go to mycentraloregon.com and click on events.
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0: This Wednesday night at 6 p.m., Mike Saba will be making a presentation at COCC on meteorites for the Bend Astronomy Club. The presentation will include actual meteorites from asteroids, the Moon, and Mars. This will be at Middleton Science Center, room 230 at COCC.

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1: Central Oregon is the undisputed home of craft beer. 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

0: Loose by Kenny Loggins on Rock and Roll's Greatest Hits, 105.7 KQAK. I am Tay, and I am here for the first time on KQAK, so I hope that you enjoy having me here. I definitely enjoy being here, but for those of you that don't know anything about me, which is probably all of you, I want to tell you a little bit about myself. I am a mom of four and two fur babies. I got a Rottweiler at home with a Golden Retriever. I am married to a redhead who is unapologetically himself at all times. And sometimes it can be a little embarrassing for me, but I also kind of enjoy that about him, you know? I clean houses. I craft. I am love the outdoors. I'm just super grateful to, and how could I forget this? I'm like a wannabe musician. So yeah, I might sing every once in a while and, you know, cut loose and, you know, maybe I won't though. You never know. I'm pretty spontaneous for the most part in my life, but I also like routine. So I'm also contradictory, you know? Yeah, that's a little bit about me. And for now, let's get back to more Rock and Roll's Greatest Hits on 105.7 KQAK.
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0: 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The high today is 88 with the low at 56. Tomorrow we're looking at sunny skies, the high at 90 and the low at 52, followed by a sunny Wednesday. 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
2: Central Oregon weather. Today's high is 88 with a 30% chance of thunderstorms this afternoon, but the low will drop to 56 tonight. Tomorrow we're looking at bright sunny skies, the high at 90 and the low at 52, followed by a sunny, bright Wednesday. 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

0: Billy Joel with You May Be Right on 105.7 KQAK. Did you know that Cork and Barrel is back, baby? They've got SIP coming up on July 17th, and it's summer's biggest wine tasting party. It's from 4:30 to 7:30 p.m., again, July 17th. And then on the 18th, it's the Grand Crew, where you can expect more wine tasting, and you'll socialize with your fellow wine lovers, chat with the winemakers and the winery representatives. That is July 18th from 4:30 to 9:30. 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

0: 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It's rock and roll's greatest hits. I'm Tay, and every time I hear this song, I only think about one scene in one television show. There was a scene where Jessie, I don't remember her last name, but she was taking like caffeine pills to stay up all night and study, and she got busted by the main character Zach, and she starts singing this song, I'm so excited, and then all of a sudden it turns into I'm so scared. So this literally the only thing I can think about whenever I hear this song. It's probably a lot different for other people, but that's just where my mind goes, and I just can't help it. 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
0: 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Tomorrow we're looking at sunny skies, the high at 90 and the low at 52. 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